0: He raised the stake, broke the soil, and phrased the stroke that takes the oil. That stoked, he raised and foiled the lake, and smoked and boiled the grazing snake.
1: The royal, the choke, the cakes of praise, the spoils that break, now cloak the days. 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

0: Oh-oh, keegi vajab sadamas abi.
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0: Elias ja ta sõbrad teavad täpselt, mida teha.
1: I'll have you off there in no time.
0: Üks, kaks, kolm ja läksime! Ja see pääste tiimi seiklused. Telekanalis Kids Zone Mini.
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0: before you go, there's something I want you to have.
1: Oh, it's beautiful. But wait a minute, isn't this...
0: Yeah, yes it is.
1: But I thought the old lady dropped it into the ocean in the air.
0: Well, baby, I went down and got it for you.

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0: Elias ja ta sõbrad teavad täpselt, mida teha.
1: I'll have you off there in no time.
0: Üks, kaks, kolm ja läksime!
1: All done!
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1: Do you want to play deep sea diver and go to the bottom of the sea?
0: Tee kodus kaasa, lisa ainult fantaasiat.
1: Got the toppings back on top. Let's be water sprinklers!
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